0: When you're young, not much matters. When you find something that you care about, then that's all you got. When you go to sleep, at night you dream of
1: music.
0: When you wake up, it's the same thing. It's there in your face. You can't escape it. Sometimes when you're young, the only place to go is inside. That's just it.
1: Music
0: is what I love. Take that away from me, and I really got nothing.

0: 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My bullets have you burning like STD.
1: Fuck Fajero. Fucking bastard.
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1: Fuck him. Fuck him. Fuck him. Fuck him. Do shit.
0: Yo, P-Hab, you know how to get up on this one, man. This one. Yeah, you know how we do
3: 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Fuck, nigga, I'm here, nigga.

We all love each other. Every time we're alone, this feels so new. This feels so nice. I'm so glad it's with you.

There's no reason to hide this, but somehow we keep it a secret. Feels so cliche, no, we're not cliche.

0: 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Dale, seguí escuchándonos.
1: Nice. Now, I'm going to play for you now some more Afrobeat. Now, inside Afro Spot. How do you like that?

0: me this.
1: Well, unless I'm very much mistaken, this is another programme, another concert from the BBC in London. My name's John Peel, and you're going to hear the music of David Bowie and a galaxy of his friends. And the first piece is called Queen Bitch.

Now, this is going to be incredibly complicated, so I want you to take notes. That was called Queen Bitch, anyway, and it'll be on David's next LP. And at the moment, he's accompanied by Mark Carr Pritchard on guitar. Now, Mark is with a group called Arnold Corns, who have a single called Moon Age Daydream, which nobody on the BBC has played at all, which is a great pity. And that's that, yes. And then there's Mick Ronson on lead guitar, and Mick Woodmansey on drums, and Trevor Boulder on bass. And they're all members of a group called Ronno. Now, Ronno are going to be making an LP fairly soon, and David is going to be involved in that in some way or another. And David played 12-string guitar on that, and the other member of Ronno is called Benny Marshall, although they told me to say it was Betty Marshall, but it's not. So I hope you got all of that clear, anyway.